much, ladies and gentlemen. You're wonderful. And now... I'm sure if you've heard of the saxophone, you've heard of Johnny Hallyday.

0: reality is when we are in the beauty stage of a friendship and it feels good, we never feel that that friendship is going to end. With some relationships, you start to feel the disconnect. It's about putting in a boundary and being clear but respectful to an individual to explain to them, this is how I feel, rather than to start off with an accusatory tone. If, you know, the energy still seems to be tainted and it's not flowing in the right direction, it's just to respectfully have the conversation to say, you know, it's not working for me, I wish you all the best.
1: Things coming to a natural end because people drift apart is totally fine, and it doesn't have to be dramatic. It might be, and there might have been like a bad event that occurs, and that's sad. But if you feel like you're just different from somebody now, maybe have a conversation with them about it, just like you would in a romantic relationship.
2: Friendships run its course. It's a big loss, and it's a huge dilemma. Someone decided that they don't want to be your friend anymore, so now you have to not be their friend. But that was their choice.

Hey, yo, this is going out to all the real niggas who buck down the bullshit. You know what I'm saying? On the real. Rest in peace to my nigga Butter from Coney Island. Shit is mad real out here. You know what I'm saying? Buckshot Shorty, 5MT, and my DJ Evil D. Mr. Wolf, nigga.

Oh yeah. Giving you the run around. Giving us the run around. Yeah.

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Rocking and shocking. Cooler than cool.

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People that offer you the love and support, and guidance, and sometimes correction in this thing that we call life. 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They become your community, your extended family, and your vital support system. It's important to not allow anyone in your life that don't add to it.

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Got him dread up on him head. 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Got him dread up on him head.

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0: So where we going now, Kello?
1: Shit, man. You gotta get ready to go to Chicago. I got some people up there, man. I'm gonna check out what's going on up there, see if there's some money popping up there.
2: Deixa a menina ficar em paz. Quero um Rio sem violência.

They want the oil, but they don't want the people. They want the oil, but they don't want the people. They want the oil, but they don't want the people. They want the oil, but they don't want the people. They want the oil, but they don't want the people. They want the oil, but they don't want the people. They want the oil, but they don't want the people. They want the oil, but they don't want the people. They want the oil, but they don't want the people. They want the oil, but they don't want the people. They want the oil, but they don't want the people. They want the oil, but they don't want the people. They want the oil, but they don't want the people. They want the oil, but they don't want the people. They want the oil, but they don't want the people. They want the oil, but they don't want the people. They want the oil, but they don't want the people. They want the oil, but they don't want the people.

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1: What?
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1: That's true. 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
0: Now it has mad Puerto Ricans. 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
1: Aight.
0: The point of the song, and I make it mad simple when I be flipping this script, is that the industry is all over.

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On track, two. Please stand behind the yellow line. The next station is J1-17. The doors on the left side are open. Please change your shoe. The shoulder, Shinjuku line.

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2: Hi folks, hope you're enjoying the music so far. 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
1: Kids, honey, I don't even know. Like, I just started this diet, so I can't even.

That was Noth in the The Enigma remix. And now for something that comes from jazz, but definitely does not want to stay politely seated in a jazz club. Mel E are Judith Schwarz, Viola Hammer and Judith Ferstl. Extended drums, keyboards, synth, double bass and bass synth, and quite a lot of pressure. Their debut album, Proud, moves between contemporary jazz, club music and indie rock, with acoustic and electronic sounds constantly feeding into each other. The trio wrote the pieces collectively, building them from sketches, jams and shared ideas in the rehearsal room. So the music really feels like three strong voices moving as one. Precise, physical, sometimes explosive, but always open. And Proud is not just a title. It's also about artistic self-determination, about saying, yes, we made this, we stand behind it, and we're allowed to be proud of it. The track I'm playing now is called Shit Number One. And honestly, I chose it partly because at 5 minutes and 3 seconds, it's the shortest track on the album. So if you have a little time, definitely listen to the whole record. But for now, as a first introduction, here are Mel E with Shit Number One.

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0: Next up, Lautfragen from Vienna. The recent EP, Wegwerfhelden, Disposable Heroes, moves through themes like overstimulation, emotional exhaustion, and the strange absurdity of everyday modern life. The next track is called Hausgeräte Melancholie, which translates to something like Household Appliance Melancholy. Honestly, one of the greatest song titles I've heard in a while. The track combines noisy electronics, fragmented spoken passages and danceable rhythms into something that feels mechanical and emotional at exactly the same time. Here's Lautfragen.

That was Lautfragen with Hausgeräte Melancholie. And now we stay in Vienna, but move into something more dramatic, more vulnerable and more theatrical. Eckstein recently released their EP Alles und Nichts, Everything and Nothing, on Silu Records. Their music moves between post-punk, dramatic ballads and something almost stage-like. The vocals constantly shift between tenderness and confrontation, while the instrumentation slowly builds emotional pressure underneath. The track we're about to hear is called Ein ganzes Leben, an entire life. And the song really feels that large emotionally, like intimate thoughts suddenly becoming overwhelming. Eckstein leave room for ambiguity instead of trying to explain everything neatly, and that's exactly what makes their music so compelling. Here's Eckstein.

That was Eckstein with Ein ganzes Leben. Now things are about to get significantly louder. Violet Bloom formed in Graz in spring 2025 and quickly became one of the rawest new hardcore bands in the local underground. Their first demo already sounded restless, abrasive and completely uninterested in being polished. The track we're about to hear is called Static, taken from the recent two-song spring promo Cogito I Am Static. The guitars scrape instead of shimmer, the vocals cut straight through the mix and everything feels permanently on edge. Time for some hardcore straight out of Graz. Here's Violet Bloom.

That was Violet Bloom with Static, and we're staying heavy for one more track. Bull Nakano are a new hardcore punk band from Vienna, and they are also something like a small Vienna underground supergroup. People from different corners of the punk and hardcore scene coming together. Their demo tape came out in late 2025 and it sounds way too fully formed for something calling itself a demo. Raw, fast, aggressive, but with a surprising amount of groove underneath all the chaos. The track we're about to hear is called One of Us. Here's Bull Nakano.

0: That was Bul Nakano from Vienna with One of Us. 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
0: And after that basement impact, we drift into something softer and more introspective. Noah Yama is a 24-year-old producer, filmmaker and media artist currently based in Vienna. On the single Don't Had to Know, released in April of 2026, he collaborates with Queens, New York-raised rapper Deem Spencer. The track moves through dreamy lo-fi textures, quiet vocals and a floating atmosphere that almost feels suspended in time. The song feels intimate without becoming overly dramatic, more like overhearing someone think out loud at 3 in the morning. Here's Noah Yama featuring Deem Spencer.

0: And for the final track today, Bounty Dave from Vienna. Over the last years, he has developed a very personal blend of rap, indie and pop. Music shaped by emotional honesty, vulnerability and the attempt to turn difficult experiences into something meaningful. His new single, A Few Last Words, released on Future's Future, sounds warm and melodic on the surface, but underneath reflects on political exhaustion, emotional numbness and the strange feeling of watching the world drift into increasingly unstable territory. The song feels almost like a final message before everything collapses. Directed at political ignorance, collective passivity and the inability to imagine real change anymore. But despite all that, there's still longing inside the song. Still some belief that things could become different. And honestly, that feels like a fitting way to end this journey through Austria's independent music scene. You've been listening to Indire, the independent radio exchange produced by Radio Helsinki in Graz.
1: Ich kann nicht mehr schlafen, ich kann nichts essen, ich kann mich nicht konzentrieren. Mich hat's voll erwischt. Ich will den ganzen Tag nur dir zuhören. Radio Helsinki, ich liebe dich.
0: And until the next time, take care of each other. 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I'm Lili Vanilli signing off and this is Bounty Dave with A Few Last Words.

0: drank my goddamn apple juice.
1: What's up, dude? What's going on, nigga?
2: What's up,
1: nigga?
2: You know what I'm saying?
1: I'm coming
2: for
1: the drink, take care of business, man.
2: Oh,
1: so chill, man.
2: Chilling, man. Take care,
1: yeah,
2: man.
1: Yeah, what's up with that?
2: Hey, man. Oh. Hey, what's up? See you busting out the seam in them jeans, girl. Yeah, looking good from head to toe. What you putting on the face?

I say this, if lyrics on records could produce the kinds of negative results, then take this example. Most of the records which are broadcast on the radio are

Girl. Lizzie Mercier de Clue. Girl. Teenage Jesus. Girl. Sonic Youth. Girl. Judy Nylon. Girl. June Tyson. Girl.

Smith, Debbie Harry, Sootie Sue, Polystyrene, The Slits, Pussy Riot, Kim Deal, Riot Girl, Chrissy Hind, Nina Hagen, Gay Advert. Bertie Davis.

The easiest way to get into the meditative state is to begin by listening. 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